Zarepuj si s námi. Na Bčko. Hope I'm not alarming you, but this is not an interview, a random sort of rendezvous. We think they're getting onto you, they push us like a pawn or two. These Capulets and Montagues are family ties and interviews. On fathers and the mama feud, our premises to karma who collects the better revenue for brevet vista gratitude from veterans and ingenues. Hope nobody harming you, this will be the central future. Random quote of many Jews, we think it's time to party, dude.

happened to the one who doesn't stop continue through nor hang murders on the views, relinquishing the wrong you to the frequencies and amplitudes of sequencing a song, a clue, believing in Galanja too can help you find a different mood and not to mention latitude. But if you know your shadow, do yourself a favor, catapult up off the wall and start a new one, open up in front of you. Doesn't say they wanted to, nor challenge any liquor loose. We think it's time to party, dude.

notes in different harmony, the structure they present to you. The band records an honest tune in sync with rhythm on through you. It takes a certain fortitude to persevere for altitude and learn to steer without the cue of instruments or many tools ascending to. We finally cruise among the clouds and then peruse amusing. We consider in the ground connected to our shoes. Impressive as you raise the roof, though some may not be hearing you. 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

Rádio Béčko. 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S náma teprve žiješ. www.radiob.cz. It's like a jungle sometimes. 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

0: Rádio Béčko. 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It's like a jungle sometimes. 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
1: You somebody! You are playing! Are you not playing a dog?

Tohle je London Electricity na rádiu. 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one, check, one, check, one, check, one, check, one, check, one, check, one, check, one, check, one, check, one, check, one, check, one, check, one, check, one, check, one, check, one, check, one, check, one, check, one, check, one, check, one, check, one, check, one, check, one, check, one, check, one, check, one, check, one, check, one, check, one, check, one, check, one, check, one, check, one, check, one, check, one, check, one, check, one, check, one, check, one, check, one, check, one, check, one, check, one, check, one, check, one, check, one, check, one, check, one, check, one, check, one, check, one, check, one, check, one, check, one, check, one, check, one, check, one, check, one, check, one, check, one, check, one, check, one, check, one